TomTom lived for all he could give, and he stood by his father's side. Then into his world came a sweet young girl, and he took her for his bride. He took her

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He's never had to leave before. 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

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The late night crowd was wild and loud, but then a shot outside

0: 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And we're conveniently located right by the airport. 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
1: Nochmal der Jim mit Spider auf der Position 34 in Europa. 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

0: active item, it did burn deep with me, my heart.
1: 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I should have told you then.